from fire, sparks flying from the sun. Hey, I hardly know you, can I confess? 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
2: 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I hate you, I hate you, I hate you.

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1: You played it cool and I played it dumb. Don't you think I'm a little too young to be messed with like that? So convincing, you made it look fun. Laugh it off, but the damage is done. Saying, baby, just relax.

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